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1: When your legs don't work like they used to before, and I can't sweep you off of your feet,

0: En bebidas alcohólicas y cannabis, menores de 18, embarazadas y conductores, consumo cero. 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
1: December 6, 2014. We're going to drive across LA and hit every wedding we possibly can. It's going to be awesome. 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

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I'm not scared for myself for dying. Because I believe all of these ways are temporary. This is just one shell. Because we're Hawaiian. We live in both worlds. I don't know if you can relate to this. We live on both sides. So it's kind of like if I went now, that's all right. I'm going to set the table for you guys. Keep this too hot because we cannot help it, bro. It's in our veins. It's the cocoa that flow in our body. We cannot help it.

and for the streetcars who still frequent this area, Kamuki to downtown Honolulu.